0: Vous écoutez Radio 4. Bonne nuit.
1: A few questions that I need to know. How you could ever hurt me so.

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Our colors will fade eventually. So if our time is running out, day after day, we'll make the mundane a masterpiece. Oh my, my, oh my, my love. I take one look at you, you're taking me out.

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Got to tell this world that you're mine, mine, mine, mine. That you find nails down and that twitch on my thumb. I'm real nervous, but it sure is fun. Come on, baby. It drives me crazy. And this girl, it's just great balls of fire.